0: 这个挑战呢，视频给的时间相对慢了一点。
1: Right after the review, there's no reaching beyond the net, and Belgium got the ball out. That points to Italy.
2: 'I touch them, she touch another ball, and I throw it
1: after we, after we review, we can see clear that.Your player's last touch.
2: No, player's last touch.
3: Yes. Also check that she.
1: Well, we check last touch by your team.
2: Do another view. Take the view from the back.
1: Yes, we have different angle. We have different angle.
2: Check
1: that.
2: She touched last.
0: 这个球呢，裁判最后是判了，就是最后触球的是比利时的队员，啊，然后这分判给了意大利队。一传过网送探头，这球防得不错，比利时后二变线出界了。打两局多一点，安特洛波万拿20分了。这数据还是挺夸张的。维拉斯科继续练兵，换上了乔马尼尼，换下了内尔维尼。这样的话，今天意大利队已经把自己的首发主攻线全部换掉了。意大利直接拦住了比利时的贝菲。
4: Antropova moet beëren. Niet alleen maar aanvallen met z'n tweeën. Zij moet beëren.

0: OK， 看了吗，姐？九秒五。
1: 这样的话，处理掉一颗红狐之后啊，看一下位置的关系。目前，一红一黄都留在了大本营当中。
2: Yeah. You okay with that?
3: Yeah.
2: I mean, we're going like blank or deuce, so I feel like this is like a good way to.
3: This is great.
2: Yeah. Well, like 10-5. Oh, was that heavy?
3: It was close.
2: Okay, good. Same weight. Nice and through again.
3: Yeah. What do you bring the roll here?
1: 美国队继续来做击打，处理掉我们的营中黄狐，自己留下做一个打流。
0: Same way,
3: yes.
0: Whoa,
2: whoa,
0: yes.
2: Yes. Gotta go.
0: Yes.
2: Hard.
3: Good.
1: Okay, good. 不错，不错，效果还是很好的。
3: 可以。
1: 那这样的话，我们看看。
3: 用耐脚打一下。
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3: OK.
0: 这样打呗。
3: 行，
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2: OK，
3: 我感觉我这个后边也会掉。
2: You saw this a few times, so I like it.
3: Yeah, on a 14-8, whoever threw it, Sid threw it, threw it good, and it curled good. I just gave her just a touch more.
2: OK.
3: Yeah, we just need to make sure we're shot.
2: Yes.
3: But I think that we just have to be like touching the 8.
2: Yeah.
3: Touching the 8.
2: Yeah, I just got to touch the foot here.
3: Okay.
1: 美国队会先来再投一颗。
2: Like 14-6 or something like that.
3: It's pretty similar. You
2: spun
3: mine really hard.
2: Yeah, it's like 14-8.
3: So like 14-6-7.
2: Yeah.
3: Into the top eight.
2: Yeah. You got it, Lainey.
3: I got 14-8 on yours.
2: Okay.
3: So they left it to the back of the house.
2: Yeah.
3: So 14-8. Like similar. Probably
2: yeah.
3: Probably close.
2: Yep. Yeah.
3: Line's okay.
0: Weight's really nice. Top, tee off four. Top eight.
3: We got room right now. It's curl if you go.
2: Still heavy.
0: Tee line.
3: Curl. Nice.
0: Nice. It will curl.
3: Easy.
0: Clean.
3: Clean.
2: Top.
3: It's too wet. It's too wet.
2: Okay. Yeah, back four.
0: Line's
1: great. 前进效果。
0: Good.
1: 走的稍微远了一些。
2: A little deep, close.
0: 哎，这十四秒
1: 啊！这次投壶的效果并不是非常理想。
2: Sorry, just heavy.
0: 加油啊！加油！
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3: 我感觉我15就够了。
0: 可以，
3: 没问题。
1: 那现在上方的黄壶还是有一定的站位的，我们去悬粘大本营当中稍微靠上一点的这颗红壶啊，把自己停留在一进的位置。中国队的韩宇副指挥在这一次世界锦标赛当中的表现真的是非常的出色，展示了极强的悬壶能力。看一下这一次悬粘的效果，好球，漂亮，非常出色啊！这一届韩宇的状态真的是相当的理想，尤其此前我们在看和意大利的那一场，贡献了100%的悬壶成功率，击打的成功率也是超高的啊！当场其实给到的击打成功率也是100%，后续的这个数据表格调整为了97%，那相当于全场的成功率是达到了98%啊！这对四垒来说是相当完美的。
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